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I'm Megan Marie with Heatwave Boogie Nights. 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

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I'm Megan Marie. 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

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It is 70s at 7 on 94.9 KCMO. I'm Megan Marie getting you into that. Second to last weekend of summer football season kicked off. Well, the NFL football season kicked off last night. Patriots lost to the Seahawks. Chiefs playing at home Monday Night Football against the Broncos. Go Chiefs!

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The devil went down to Georgia. He was looking for a soul to steal. He was in a bind because he was way behind and he was willing to make a deal. When he came across this young man sawing on a fiddle and playing it hot, and the devil jumped up on a hickory stump and said, "Boy, let me tell you what. I guess you didn't know it, but I'm a fiddle player too. 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Now you play pretty good fiddle, boy, but give the devil his due. I bet a fiddle of gold against your soul, 'cause I think I'm better than you.

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It is Kansas City's greatest hits. 94.9 KCMO. I'm Megan Marie, bringing you all the peaceful, easy vibes as we get closer to the weekend. It's the Eagle.

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It's 94.9 KCMO. I'm Megan Marie. If you want to have fun this weekend, 46th annual Art Westport. You've also got Casey Renfest happening this weekend up in Bonner Springs. Jefferson Starship, Saturday night at the Uptown Theater. 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

Billy Joel said he feels a lot better after having a brain shunt put in. Yeah, he had some brain issues. Fell on stage and everything. So he's feeling better. He hopes to be on the road sooner rather than later. You got this, Billy. 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

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I'm Megan Marie, 38 Special, adding more dates to their tour this year. They're going to be at Ameristar Casino in November. It's Caught Up in You.

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It is 94.9 KCMO. I'm Megan Marie. 2026 has been a rough one as far as celebrity deaths. Not only did we lose Dolly Parton, but also Bonnie Tyler. Hurts my soul.

Rick Springfield celebrated his 77th birthday by posting a thirst trap photo of him without a shirt. And yeah, I'm just saying, hello, Silver Fox. He looking good. It's Megan Marie. Thanks for hanging with us. Tomorrow, Mike and Mackenzie in the morning. Another chance to go see Billy Idol and Susanna Hoffs Morton Amphitheater on September 16th. That's Wednesday next week. Tiffany from Gardner won this morning. Could be you tomorrow, 7 o'clock hour with Border Work.

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Kansas City's greatest hits, 94.9 KCMO. It's Megan Marie working for the weekend, aren't we all? Yes, some fun things happening. You've got Jefferson Starship Saturday night at the Uptown Theater, Kansas City Renaissance Festival happening up in Bonner Springs. Worlds of Fun now has Oktoberfest. You've also got 46th Annual Art Westport, just to name a few things that are going down.

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Hello, don't bring me down. 94.9 KCMO. I'm Megan Marie. Now that football season in full swing, new study shows that football makes your life better. Higher self-esteem, stronger social connections, and lower alienation. Unless the Chiefs lose again, then it's not going to make you happier. Let's do it, though. We can do it this season, right? We can make up for last season. First game Monday night, taking on the Broncos at Arrowhead. Go Chiefs!

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New movies in theaters this weekend. Practical Magic 2 starring Sandra Bullock and Nicole Kidman. You've also got The Fix, one of the many action movies starring Liam Neeson. There's so many. And The Uprising, another take on Robin Hood, because we don't have enough of those, right? Dead or Alive, it's 94.9 KCMO.

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Phil Collins, you can't hurry love, 94.9 KCMO. I am Megan Marie. As we get closer to fall, you know, Apple has to announce their new products, right? They have to have new stuff every single year to get your money. Apple announcing the first ever foldable iPhone. It's like a mini iPad, and you can have two apps open at once instead of one. That'll be out October 23rd, $2,200. I'll just wait till I get my free upgrade in a few years.

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Billy Joel said after having a brain shunt put in, he is feeling a lot better. That is great to hear. 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

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I am Megan Marie. Monday, going to be extra manic, but in a good way. Chiefs taking on the Broncos, their season opener at home. Arrowhead Stadium. Go Chiefs!

I want to go back to 1999 gas and grocery prices, right? Don't we all? My husband drives a diesel truck, and it's really getting painful. I'm Megan Marie. Catch you back here tomorrow. Awesome 80s weekend kicks off at 2. Right now, the Eagles are taking it to the limit on 94.9 KCMO.

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2: We have a new First Warm for Friday, and it covers the morning commute. All that rain we received Thursday, now turning into fog. So please be careful for low visibility, and the streets may sweat just a little bit and be slippery. We'll wake up in the middle 60s. We'll turn mostly sunny in the afternoon and middle 80s. I'm First Warm 5 meteorologist Mike Nico.

my favorite Christmas traditions every year in Kansas City. Whatever friends or family are in town, they are getting dragged to the Trans-Siberian Orchestra show. And this year, we now have a date, December 29th, a couple days after Christmas. 3 p.m. and 7:30 p.m. shows. They go on sale to the general public a week from today, but there are a few pre-sales already underway right now if you do a little bit of digging.

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2: We have a new First Warm for Friday, and it covers the morning commute. All that rain we received Thursday now turning into fog. So please be careful for low visibility, and the streets may sweat just a little bit and be slippery. We'll wake up in the middle 60s. We'll turn mostly sunny in the afternoon and middle 80s. I'm First Warm 5 meteorologist Mike Nico.

If you're a fan of the band Oasis, you might want to check out a new documentary in theaters this weekend called Don't Look Back in Anger. It follows the 2025 reunion tour of that band. Get to see some rehearsal and backstage footage, and definitely a lot of bickering between Liam and Noel Gallagher after 15 years of estrangement. It's rated R for pervasive language between those two.

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2: We have a new First Warm for Friday, and it covers the morning commute. All that rain we received Thursday now turning into fog. So please be careful for low visibility, and the streets may sweat just a little bit and be slippery. We'll wake up in the middle 60s. We'll turn mostly sunny in the afternoon and middle 80s. I'm First Warm 5 meteorologist Mike Nico.

Flags are half-mast today, and I do want to remind everyone in passing that today is the 25-year anniversary of the 9/11 terrorist attacks on the World Trade Center in New York City, the Pentagon, and United Airlines Flight 93, which crashed in suburban Pennsylvania. We said we wouldn't forget, and we won't.

0: From the KCMO Newsroom, I'm John Anthony with your 94.9 KCMO News Update. Today commemorates the 25th anniversary of the 9/11 tragedy, and Kansas Governor Laura Kelly has ordered flags to be flown at half staff today in the state. Vice President J.D. Vance will be in the Kansas City area next Monday when he and Senator Roger Marshall will speak at Webco Manufacturing in Olathe. The ticketed event is scheduled to begin at noon. The Kansas City, Missouri City Council has approved a $185 million expansion to CPKC Stadium and the surrounding riverfront area. The stadium will add 6,500 seats, increasing its capacity to 18,000, with additional transit access and parking to be added to the proposed mixed-use development. I'm John Anthony. That's your 94.9 KCMO News Update.
1: Right now, traffic from the Certified Transmission Traffic Desk.
2: Dense fog advisory this morning. Looking good so far. 470 westbound from Raytown Road, wide open due to Grandview Triangle over to State Line. 35 northbound from 119th to downtown, wide open. No accidents to report. I'm Wendy with your Right Now Traffic.
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2: Friday morning, we'll start off in the middle 60s. By the afternoon, we'll warm into the middle 80s. And then we have that first warm for Saturday as a couple of rounds of storms are possible, and they could push severe limits with gusty winds the main threat. I'm First Warm 5 meteorologist Mike Nico.
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Don Henley has gone on the record calling this one of his most difficult songs to perform live. 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
1: Kansas City, it's David Freiberg from Jefferson Starship. I'll see you September 12th at the Uptown Theater with special guests Pure Prairie League and Firefall.
0: By the way, I did check with David on this. Since Jefferson Starship had drummer Donnie Baldwin and he stayed with the band through the Starship era, Donnie insists they will be doing the greatest hits of both incarnations.

There's a long list of human foods you're not supposed to give your dog, and sometimes your dog feels a little bit jealous seeing you eat stuff that looks so tasty. So I got to hand it to the Girl Scouts for this one. They've announced that this year they're unveiling their first ever cookies for dogs called Patch Pals. Watch for that in this batch of cookies this year.

0: 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Today commemorates the 25th anniversary of the 9/11 tragedy, and Kansas Governor Laura Kelly has ordered flags to be flown at half staff today in the state. Vice President J.D. Vance will be in the Kansas City area next Monday when he and Senator Roger Marshall will speak at Webco Manufacturing in Olathe. The ticketed event is scheduled to begin at noon. The Kansas City, Missouri City Council has approved a $185 million expansion to CPKC Stadium and the surrounding riverfront area. The stadium will add 6,500 seats, increasing its capacity to 18,000, with additional transit access and parking to be added to the proposed mixed-use development. I'm John Anthony. That's your 94.9 KCMO News Update.
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8: Looking at fog on the traffic cam, 70 westbound at Nolan Road. Steady flow with no big delay there. 35 southbound at Parvin Road. North and southbound traffic rolling along with no issues. 635 southbound at Merriam Drive in good shape with no delays. I'm Wendy with your Right Now Traffic.
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0: Friday morning, we'll start off in the middle 60s. By the afternoon, we'll warm into the middle 80s. And then we have that first warm for Saturday as a couple of rounds of storms are possible, and they could push severe limits with gusty winds the main threat. I'm First Warn 5 meteorologist Mike Nico.
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94.9 KCMO. I'm Steve-O on the radio. Of course, Monday was Labor Day for many of us. That made it a three-day weekend. Myself included, really enjoyed having Monday off. Mike and Mackenzie clearly enjoyed it too because they decided to make this weekend a three-day weekend as well. They'll return on Monday. I'm just kind of filling in today. Big thanks to the listeners in Basor. We love you in Basor.

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0: Right now, traffic from the Certified Transmission Traffic Desk.
1: Well, it could be an issue in low-lying areas. On the Kansas side, stall 70 eastbound at 57th. That's on the right shoulder. 435 north and southbound at State Avenue. No delays. Missouri side, stall 49 southbound at Red Ridge right shoulder. I'm Wendy with your Right Now Traffic.
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By my calculations, we are 36 days away from Halloween, 76 days from Thanksgiving, and a mere 105 days away from Christmas. Now is a good time to start thinking about who you want to bring to the Trans-Siberian Orchestra show this year. It is on December 29th. You have two shows to pick from, 3 p.m. and 7:30. Those tickets on sale to the public 1 week from today, and the pre-sales are already live.

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1: Mentioned this earlier this morning. If you're looking for something new in the movie theaters this weekend, other than Practical Magic 2, you might enjoy Oasis. Don't Look Back in Anger. It's a documentary about the band Oasis getting back together last year for a reunion tour after nearly 15 years of Liam and Noel Gallagher fighting terribly. And it is rated R for pervasive language between those two. You know it's going to be a firestorm. Oasis, Don't Look Back in Anger.

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Unofficially, it is the first 50-minute music marathon of your workday. 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

ABC News reports the TSA is considering allowing TSA PreCheck members to bring bottles of water through airport security. I'm not sure what they're charging for a bottle of water at the airport these days. It's got to be like 10 or 20 bucks, I swear. It sounds to me like TSA PreCheck will pay for itself at that rate. 94.9 KCMO.

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1: Fog and visibility issues in parts of the metro. Got a stall. Missouri side 435 northbound before Stadium Drive on the right shoulder. 35 north and southbound at 119th. A steady flow. Westbound 435 at Warnell. No delays. I'm Wendy with your Right Now Traffic.
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The Workday Kickoff is on 94.9 KCMO. I'm Steve O, in for Mike and Mackenzie, who are burning off another vacation day for another three-day weekend. Coming up at 2 o'clock today, as I'm sure you're well aware, switching to all 80s music for another awesome 80s weekend. So how about I sneak in a 70s song right about now while I still can?

Roland Orzabal is considered the lead singer and principal songwriter for Tears for Fears. His new memoir is called Welcome to Your Life, Love, Death, and Tears for Fears. There's a hardcover edition, including many autographed copies floating around. I'm kind of curious to hear the recorded version read by the author.

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0: Right now, traffic from the Certified Transmission Traffic Desk.
1: 435 east and westbound at State Line. A steady flow, no delays there. 29 southbound from 635 into downtown, no delays. 435 east and westbound at State Line, a steady flow, and no new accidents to report. I'm Wendy with your Right Now Traffic.
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They'll be back on Monday. I'm Steve-O on the radio. 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
3: Friday morning, we'll start off in the middle 60s. By the afternoon, we'll warm into the middle 80s. And then we have that first warm for Saturday as a couple of rounds of storms are possible, and they could push severe limits with gusty winds the main threat. I'm First Warm 5 meteorologist Mike Nico.

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The flags are at half mast for National Patriot Day. Already talked about that earlier. It's also National Make Your Bed Day. If you put some fresh sheets on there, get those blankets nice and smooth. You can take a shower later and

If you enjoy visiting movie theaters, then by now you've probably seen Spider-Man Brand New Day and The Odyssey. You may have also seen Coyote versus Acme, which I hear is fantastic. It is definitely on my list. I already mentioned a couple new films to look at this weekend. Oasis, Don't Look Back in Anger. It's a documentary film about that Oasis reunion last year. And then there's Practical Magic 2, which should be awesome.

And just like that, we ran out of time. I'm Steve-O, just about to leave-O. Dave's ready to take over this 50-minute music marathon already in progress. And later today, of course, we're looking forward to another awesome 80s weekend. That starts at 2 o'clock. Have an awesome 80s weekend, everybody.

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3: Friday afternoon temperatures nice and comfortable, lower to mid 80s across the board. It'll feel a few degrees warmer with moderate humidity. Your Friday evening plans look fantastic, especially as the sun sets, eventually falling to the upper 60s overnight. I'm First Warm 5 meteorologist Warren Sears.

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2: Friday afternoon temperatures nice and comfortable, lower to mid-80s across the board. It'll feel a few degrees warmer with moderate humidity. Your Friday evening plans look fantastic, especially as the sun sets, eventually falling to the upper 60s overnight. I'm First Warm 5 meteorologist Warren Sears.

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One from last month, well, this guy would have been in Riverside. 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

94.9 KCMO, 80s in Kansas City, kind of stormy over the weekend. But then Monday, the sun comes out back into the 90s for Monday Night Football at Arrowhead. 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

The devil went down to Georgia. He was looking for a soul to steal. He was in a bind because he was way behind and he was willing to make a deal. When he came across this young man sawing on a fiddle and playing it hot, and the devil jumped up on a hickory stump and said, "Boy, let me tell you what. I guess you didn't know it, but I'm a fiddle player too. And if you'd care to take a dare, I'll make a bet with you. Now you play pretty good fiddle, boy, but give the devil his due. I bet a fiddle of gold against your soul, 'cause I think I'm better than you."

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Johnny said, "Devil, just come on back if you ever want to try again. 'Cause I told you once, you son of a..."

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Terrorist attacks. 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

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These guys toured with Lionel Richie, the Sing a Song All Night Long tour. 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
2: Temperatures on Friday in the lower to mid 80s with a good deal of sunshine and a light southeast breeze 5 to 10. Heading to the upper 60s overnight into early Saturday morning. Small chance at a pop-up shower or thunderstorm. Better opportunity into Saturday evening. I'm First Warm 5 meteorologist Warren Sears.

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I know Red Friday was Red Thursday yesterday. Kind of hard to get out of the habit. But we do have till Monday. The Broncos are at Arrowhead. 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
2: Friday afternoon temperatures nice and comfortable, lower to mid 80s across the board. It'll feel a few degrees warmer with moderate humidity. Your Friday evening plans look fantastic, especially as the sun sets, eventually falling to the upper 60s overnight. I'm First Warm 5 meteorologist Warren Sears.

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This guy's on tour with John Fogerty. 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

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Mike O'Brien gets in here next to kick off the awesome 80s weekend. Have a great one. Talk to you again Monday. Don't forget, we've got a little football game to watch Monday night. 94.9 KCMO.

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I guess the Monday holiday shortened up the week, and now it's Friday already and another weekend. 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
2: Temperatures on Friday in the lower to mid 80s with a good deal of sunshine and a light southeast breeze 5 to 10. Heading to the upper 60s overnight into early Saturday morning. Small chance at a pop-up shower or thunderstorm. Better opportunity into Saturday evening. From First Warm 5 meteorologist Warren Sears.

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5: Friday afternoon temperatures nice and comfortable, lower to mid 80s across the board. It'll feel a few degrees warmer with moderate humidity. Your Friday evening plans look fantastic, especially as the sun sets, eventually falling to the upper 60s overnight. I'm First Warm 5 meteorologist Warren Sears.
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2: A little active this weekend. Saturday, a 50% chance for storms. Sunday, a 40%. The most impactful storms will be Saturday. There'll be rounds in the morning and in the afternoon and evening. Some of those could be severe, with hail and wind being the main threat. I'm First Warn 5 meteorologist Mike Nico.
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Johnson County Old Settlers Festival in Olathe. 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
7: There's a two-vehicle crash here on 635 southbound to Metcalf Avenue that has the left lane closed. And a two-vehicle crash on 435 eastbound at Antioch with the left lane closed. Be prepared to slow down. I'm Sage with your Right Now Traffic.
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A little active this weekend. Saturday, a 50% chance for storms. Sunday, a 40%. The most impactful storms will be Saturday. There'll be rounds in the morning and in the afternoon and evening. Some of those could be severe, with hail and wind being the main threat. I'm First Warned 5 meteorologist Mike Nico.

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Another awesome 80s weekend. 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
4: A little active this weekend. Saturday, a 50% chance for storms. Sunday, a 40%. The most impactful storms will be Saturday. There'll be rounds in the morning and in the afternoon and evening. Some of those could be severe, with hail and wind being the main threat. I'm First Warm 5 meteorologist Mike Nico.

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